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2: Attention, Cape Breton. 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

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Together, we are all Cape Bretoners. 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
1: Good morning. The state of local emergency in Richmond County has been lifted. It had been put in place on Sunday in Inverness, Victoria, and Richmond counties following widespread flooding over the long weekend. Around 6:30 p.m. yesterday, the county said it was safe to lift the state of local emergency after further assessment of roads and infrastructure. While travel is not prohibited, the municipality says there will still be some road closures, and motorists are asked to exercise caution in those affected areas. The Strait Regional Center for Education says all schools in Richmond County will reopen today and classes will resume, though some bus routes might be delayed or modified due to road conditions. Richmond MLA Trevor Boudreau said yesterday that Public Works and local contractors continue to tackle issues across the region. He says a hired contractor has brought some equipment to the large washout in Roberta to begin a full rebuild, which will take several weeks as they're looking to do the full reconstruction. Nova Scotia has introduced legislation for an independent review that could tie Nova Scotia Power's earnings to its performance rather than costs. The Nova Scotia Energy Board will lead the review of the performance.

0: The Liberals also want Halifax home prices addressed, citing a parliamentary budget officer finding that prices are 74% above what the average household can afford. Rankin says they're also proposing limits on summer temperatures in some buildings and stronger carbon monoxide and radon protections for rental units. The official opposition has introduced three pieces of legislation aimed at tackling the province's housing crisis. NDP leader Claudia Chender says the bills would reduce the need for homeless encampments, protect renters, and help lower the cost of buying a home. The new acts come as average rents have risen by nearly $6,000 a year under the Houston government. One bill, called Bradley's Law, would reverse the government's decision not to give unhoused people the full income assistance rate they are entitled to. The government says it does not support permanent rent control. In sports, the Seattle Seahawks intercepted Patriots quarterback Drake May three times in the fourth quarter, en route to a 13-10 win over New England to kick off the NFL season. In the majors, the Blue Jays lost 2-0 in the series finale with the A's. Elsewhere, the Angels beat Boston 6-4 and the Yankees downed Colorado 6-1. Now you're up to date. I'm James Faulkner.
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2: Mainly cloudy with a chance of showers, rain beginning this morning, risk of a thunder shower, 5 to 10 millimeters, winds gusting up to 70 and a high of 19, cloudy chance of showers this evening and after midnight, clearing before morning, windy and a low of 11, sunny for tomorrow, and then a mix of sun and cloud with a chance of showers in the afternoon, windy and a high of 17, it's 10 degrees, that's your weather, you're listening to 94.9
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0: 94.9 The Wave, that's Blinded by the Light. It's 6:11. It's 10 degrees on this Thursday. Good morning. The drive-in was fine. Great. I noticed the sky was a little pink, so we're going to get some weather. Perhaps pink sky in the morning, sailor's warning, I'm going to say. But I didn't come across any wildlife or anything to drive in. The roads were great. The roads were clear. A little bit of a bump right like where Burger King is coming in. They were working on it last night. And I did notice it was a little bumpy this morning. But that's about it. That's all I ran into. So wherever you're going, whether you're going to work, whether you're coming home, I hope you get there safe and sound.
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0: with always something there to remind me. It's 6:22, it's 10 degrees, and it is Thursday, September 10th. It's the 253rd day of the year. There are 112 days remaining until the end of the year. There are 51 days left until Halloween, 106 days left until Christmas, and 2 days left until my birthday.
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1: Good morning. The province is considering a new regulatory model for Nova Scotia Power that would tie the utility's earnings to its performance. Premier Tim Houston says the goal is to improve affordability, reliability, and accountability. The Nova Scotia Energy Board will lead an independent review of performance-based regulation. The opposition NDP supports the move, but leader Claudia Chender says the government took too long to act. She says the bill should put the public interest first, not the interest of Nova Scotia Power.
2: Companies act to increase their bottom line. And if you want to change the behavior of a private company, you have to change the regulation as a regulator. That's why we've pushed for a change in regulation, and we're glad to see a step towards that.
1: The review is expected to begin 30 days after the legislation comes into force. A Cape Breton councillor is getting support for a new task force to tackle drugs and crime in New Waterford. District 11 councillor Darren O'Quinn wants the province to establish a community crisis response team following a town hall meeting where more than 600 residents voiced growing concerns. O'Quinn says addressing the issue requires both accountability and compassion, according to the Cape Breton Post. He says he has met with provincial ministers who are committed to being part of the solution. Mayor Cecil Clark says the municipality wants to partner with the province to address what he calls a crisis. Cape Breton University has opened nominations for the 2026 Cape Breton Creative Arts Awards. The University and Cape Breton Partnership are accepting entries until October 9th. Winners will be honored October 24th at 7 p.m. at the Boardmore Playhouse in Sydney. The awards recognize outstanding contributions to the creative arts across Unamagi, Cape Breton. CBU Creative Arts Coordinator Todd Hiscock says they celebrate the founders, builders, educators, volunteers, and future leaders of the local creative industry. Categories include founder, builder, educator, youth, volunteer, and student awards. A person or group may be nominated for only one category. The first students have started Nova Scotia's new Doctor of Psychology program at Mount St. Vincent University. The province is investing $12.2 million in the four-year program, the first of its kind in the province. It focuses on school and child clinical psychology to prepare graduates for work with children, youth, and families. Advanced Education Minister Brian Wong says the training will strengthen the mental health workforce and create more local career opportunities. The first cohort has eight students, with eight more joining each year. They will offer supervised services at a new on-campus clinic expected to open later this year. In sports, the NFL season kicked off last night as Seattle beat New England 13-10 in a Super Bowl rematch. The Blue Jays lost 2-0 to the A's yesterday. Toronto remains a game back of Cleveland, who lost 9-5 to Baltimore. Elsewhere in the majors, the Angels beat Boston 6-4 and the Yankees down Colorado 6-1. And in the NHL, former coach and longtime analyst Barry Melrose passed away at the age of 70 yesterday. Now you're up to date. I'm James Faulkner.
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6: Mainly cloudy for today, with a chance of showers and rain beginning this morning. Risk of a thunder shower, 5 to 10 millimeters. Winds gusting up to 70 and a high of 19. For this evening, cloudy chance of showers, clearing before morning, windy, and a low of 11. Sunny early in the morning, then a mix of sun and cloud with a chance of showers in the afternoon. Windy and a high of 17. It's 10 degrees and it's 633.
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0: 94.9 The Wave. That's Blue Rodeo and Lost Together. It's 6:41. It's 10 degrees. It's a little chilly outside. Definitely fall. Definitely fall weather, even though it's not officially fall yet. I think we're kind of past the summer. Now, yesterday we asked on our Vogue Optical web poll a question of the day. See how French I am? I shouldn't be allowed. I shouldn't be allowed to talk to people or in public. Should school start later in the morning? Majority of the answers went with no. Question for today. Do you suffer from insomnia? Interesting. Yes or no? I know kind of in the peri stage of menopause, I'm feeling a little bit of insomnia. Little bit. I mean, not too much, but definitely, I've never been a really great sleeper anyway. Like, I either require no sleep or need to sleep for 16 hours. So, and it goes either way. Really, it all depends. If I get a really good, like, I have literally slept for 16 hours before in the last little while. I think getting up so early, working so many jobs, being busy, sometimes my body's like, you know what? We're going to make you sleep. So I sleep for a good 16 hours, but then I run on like 2-3 hours for a few days. So I don't know. My sleep cycle is whack. It's whack. But we're asking about you. Do you suffer from insomnia? That's a yes or a no. You can head on over to 949thewave.com and cast your vote.
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0: 94.9 The Wave. Let's go for a soda. Kim Mitchell, it's 6:51. It's 10 degrees. Good morning. We're halfway to St. Paddy's Day at the Old Triangle this Friday, which is tomorrow, September 11th at 8:30. 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
3: Good morning. The state of local emergency in Richmond County has been lifted. It had been put in place on Sunday in Inverness, Victoria, and Richmond counties following widespread flooding over the long weekend. Around 6:30 p.m. yesterday, the county said it was safe to lift the state of local emergency after further assessment of roads and infrastructure. While travel is now prohibited, the municipality says there will still be some road closures, and motorists are asked to exercise caution in those affected areas. The Strait Regional Center for Education says all schools in Richmond County will reopen today and classes will resume, though some bus routes might be delayed or modified due to road conditions. Richmond MLA Trevor Boudreau said yesterday that Public Works and local contractors continue to tackle issues across the region. He says a hired contractor has brought some equipment to the large washout in Roberta to begin a full rebuild, which will take several weeks as they're looking to do the full reconstruction. Nova Scotia has introduced legislation for an independent review that could tie Nova Scotia Power's earnings to its performance rather than costs. The Nova Scotia Energy Board will lead the review of the performance-based model to improve affordability, reliability, and accountability. Premier Tim Houston, who is also the energy minister, says many residents feel higher electricity costs without good value, and the change could deliver better service. The board will assess benefits, risks, ratepayer protection, and measures such as reliability and efficiency. The process starts 30 days after the bill takes effect. The final report will be public, and the government will then decide next steps. Rates will not change during the review. Opposition Liberals are proposing a provincial rent bank as housing costs continue to climb. Interim Liberal leader Ian Rankin says the program would offer interest-free loans to low- and moderate-income renters facing temporary financial trouble. The loans could cover rent arrears, utility bills, and other mandatory housing costs, helping people avoid eviction. The Liberals also want Halifax home prices addressed, citing a parliamentary budget officer finding that prices are 74% above what the average household can afford. Rankin says they're also proposing limits on summer temperatures in some buildings and stronger carbon monoxide and radon protections for rental units. The official opposition has introduced three pieces of legislation aimed at tackling the province's housing crisis. NDP leader Claudia Chender says the bills would reduce the need for homeless encampments, protect renters, and help lower the cost of buying a home. The new acts come as average rents have risen by nearly $6,000 a year under the Houston government. One bill, called Bradley's Law, would reverse the government's decision not to give unhoused people the full income assistance rate they are entitled to. The government says it does not support permanent rent control. In sports, the Seattle Seahawks intercepted Patriots quarterback Drake May three times in the fourth quarter, en route to a 13-10 win over New England to kick off the NFL season. In the majors, the Blue Jays lost 2-0 in the series finale with the A's. Elsewhere, the Angels beat Boston 6-4 and the Yankees downed Colorado 6-1. Now you're up to date. I'm James Faulkner.
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0: Up to 70 and a high of 19. Cloudy chance of showers this evening and after midnight. Clearing before morning. Windy and a low of 11. Sunny for tomorrow. And then a mix of sun and cloud with a chance of showers in the afternoon. Windy and a high of 17. It's 10 degrees. That's your weather. 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

0: 7:10. 10 degrees. It is a Thursday. Welcome to it. I've got your birthdays on the way. A very special birthday wish as well coming up. And we've got Prince, Indio on the way. Who else do we have? Fleetwood Mac coming up and Tom Petty as well. Stick around.
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0: Spears, that's $19.99, and Prince at $7.17. Let me just make sure it's still 10 degrees here. Sometimes that creeps up on me. No, it's 11. See what I mean? Yesterday, as expected, Apple unveils its first foldable iPhone. So it introduced a new iPhone Duo yesterday. It's a foldable phone. It opens like a book with a 7.6-inch display. I don't know, that's like over half a foot long. Yes, because I measure inches in foot longs, subs, by the way. The internal screen is 50% larger than the iPhone Pro Max, while the outside screen can still be used when the phone is folded. It can run two apps side by side, take selfies with the rear camera, and watch video on the outer display. It has a titanium battery, titanium body, two batteries, and a side mounted Touch ID button. Now it starts at $1,000, just under $2,000. Wow. That's a lot. Pre-orders begin October 16th, and the store availability is scheduled for October 23rd. My plan is up, but I don't think I'm going to be going for that.
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3: Good morning. The province is considering a new regulatory model for Nova Scotia Power that would tie the utility's earnings to its performance. Premier Tim Houston says the goal is to improve affordability, reliability, and accountability. The Nova Scotia Energy Board will lead an independent review of performance-based regulation. The opposition NDP supports the move, but leader Claudia Chender says the government took too long to act. She says the bill should put the public interest first, not the interest of Nova Scotia Power.
4: Companies act to increase their bottom line. And if you want to change the behavior of a private company, you have to change the regulation as a regulator. That's why we've pushed for a change in regulation, and we're glad to see a step towards that.
3: The review is expected to begin 30 days after the legislation comes into force. A Cape Breton councillor is getting support for a new task force to tackle drugs and crime in New Waterford. District 11 councillor Darren O'Quinn wants the province to establish a community crisis response team following a town hall meeting where more than 600 residents voiced growing concerns. O'Quinn says addressing the issue requires both accountability and compassion, according to the Cape Breton Post. He says he has met with provincial ministers who are committed to being part of the solution. Mayor Cecil Clark says the municipality wants to partner with the province to address what he calls a crisis. Cape Breton University has opened nominations for the 2026 Cape Breton Creative Arts Awards. The university and Cape Breton Partnership are accepting entries until October 9th. Winners will be honored October 24th at 7 p.m. at the Boardmore Playhouse in Sydney. The awards recognize outstanding contributions to the creative arts across Unimogi, Cape Breton. CBU Creative Arts Coordinator Todd Hiscock says they celebrate the founders, builders, educators, volunteers, and future leaders of the local creative industry. Categories include founder, builder, educator, youth, volunteer, and student awards. A person or group may be nominated for only one category. The first students have started Nova Scotia's new Doctor of Psychology program at Mount St. Vincent University. The province is investing $12.2 million in a four-year program, the first of its kind in the province. It focuses on school and child clinical psychology to prepare graduates for work with children, youth, and families. Advanced Education Minister Brian Wong says the training will strengthen the mental health workforce and create more local career opportunities. The first cohort has eight students, with eight more joining each year. They will offer supervised services at a new on-campus clinic expected to open later this year. In sports, the NFL season kicked off last night as Seattle beat New England 13-10 in a Super Bowl rematch. The Blue Jays lost 2-0 to the A's yesterday. Toronto remains a game back of Cleveland, who lost 9-5 to Baltimore. Elsewhere in the majors, the Angels beat Boston 6-4 and the Yankees down Colorado 6-1. And in the NHL, former coach and longtime analyst Barry Melrose passed away at the age of 70 yesterday. Now you're up to date. I'm James Faulkner.
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3: Mainly cloudy with a chance of showers and then rain beginning this morning. Risk of a thunder shower, 5 to 10 millimeters. Winds gusting up to 70 and a high of 19. Cloudy with a chance of showers and then clearing before morning. Windy and a low of 11. Sunny early in the morning, then a mix of sun and cloud with a chance of showers. Windy and a high of 17. It's 11 degrees and it's 7:35.
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0: 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Our Vogue Optical web poll question yesterday was, should school start later in the morning? Majority of the answers went with nope. No. Do you suffer from insomnia? 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

0: 94.9 The Wave. That's Free Fallin' and Tom Petty. It's 7:49. It's 11 degrees and it's time for today's birthday.
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0: 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The winner will pick up a gift certificate to grab a sweet treat from Cass's Kitchen. Now, first and foremost, I want to wish Joel Peach a very happy birthday. He's also known as Uncle Joel. He's my brother-in-law. And every year, because my birthday is the 12th and his is the 10th, and we write each other birthday poems. I think he started it, actually, and then I kind of jumped on the idea. So here's my birthday poem for Uncle Joel. Another year, and here we are, celebrating another trip around the big hot star. Last night, we ate tacos and a wrap and got serenaded with tambourines and claps. We went to Boston Pizza. We were ditched by your nephew, my son, for friends, but I know his love for you never ends. We're so lucky to have an Uncle Joel who is caring, patient, and a beautiful soul. I will end this ditty of a rhyme saying the next birthday is mine. So happy birthday, Joel Peach. Love ya. Of course, from us and Erica and the dogs and the cats and everybody. Zoe Podetz is celebrating a birthday today, 17th birthday. She's in grade 12 at Memorial High School. We want to send her lots of love from her mom, dad, brother Zach, her babies, Molly and Shadow, and the rest of her family and friends. Wishing you a day filled with happiness and great memories. We hope your birthday is as amazing as you are. That is a great birthday wish. Macy King is celebrating his 6th birthday today. Love Nanny and Papa, all your friends and family. Love Mom, Aaron, Gabe, and Bowen. And Macy, you're the winner of this certificate courtesy of Cass's Kitchen. And if you would like to hear your birthday or anniversary greeting on the air, simply head over to 949thewave.com. Click on contest. Get your greetings in at least 7 days in advance, please. Just so I can see them. I don't want to leave any awesome birthday wishes out.
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1: Good morning. The state of local emergency in Richmond County has been lifted. It had been put in place on Sunday in Inverness, Victoria, and Richmond counties following widespread flooding over the long weekend. Around 6:30 p.m. yesterday, the county said it was safe to lift the state of local emergency after further assessment of roads and infrastructure. While travel is now prohibited, the municipality says there will still be some road closures, and motorists are asked to exercise caution in those affected areas. The Strait Regional Center for Education says all schools in Richmond County will reopen today and classes will resume, though some bus routes might be delayed or modified due to road conditions. Richmond MLA Trevor Boudreaux said yesterday that Public Works and local contractors continue to tackle issues across the region. He says a hired contractor has brought some equipment to the large washout in Roberta to begin a full rebuild, which will take several weeks as they're looking to do the full reconstruction. Nova Scotia has introduced legislation for an independent review that could tie Nova Scotia Power's earnings to its performance rather than costs. The Nova Scotia Energy Board will lead the review of the performance-based model to improve affordability, reliability, and accountability. Premier Tim Houston, who is also the energy minister, says many residents feel higher electricity costs without good value, and the change could deliver better service. The board will assess benefits, risks, ratepayer protection, and measures such as reliability and efficiency. The process starts 30 days after the bill takes effect. The final report will be public, and the government will then decide next steps. Rates will not change during the review. Opposition Liberals are proposing a provincial rent bank as housing costs continue to climb. Interim Liberal leader Ian Rankin says the program would offer interest-free loans to low and moderate-income renters facing temporary financial trouble. The loans could cover rent arrears, utility bills, and other mandatory housing costs, helping people avoid eviction. The Liberals also want Halifax home prices addressed, citing a parliamentary budget officer finding that prices are 74% above what the average household can afford. Rankin says they're also proposing limits on summer temperatures in some buildings and stronger carbon monoxide and radon protections for rental units. The official opposition has introduced three pieces of legislation aimed at tackling the province's housing crisis. NDP leader Claudia Chender says the bills would reduce the need for homeless encampments, protect renters, and help lower the cost of buying a home. The new acts come as average rents have risen by nearly $6,000 a year under the Houston government. One bill called Bradley's Law would reverse the government's decision not to give unhoused people the full income assistance rate they are entitled to. The government says it does not support permanent rent control. In sports, the Seattle Seahawks intercepted Patriots quarterback Drake May three times in the fourth quarter, en route to a 13-10 win over New England to kick off the NFL season. In the majors, the Blue Jays lost 2-0 in the series finale with the A's. Elsewhere, the Angels beat Boston 6-4 and the Yankees downed Colorado 6-1. Now you're up to date. I'm James Faulkner.
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4: Mainly cloudy, rain beginning this morning with a risk of a thunder shower, 5 to 10 millimeters, winds gusting up to 70 kilometers an hour and a high of 19. Cloudy with a chance of showers this evening, clearing before morning, winds gusting up to 40 and a low of 11. Sunny for tomorrow to start the day, then a mix of sun and cloud with a chance of showers in the afternoon, windy and a high of 17. It's 11 degrees and it's 8:03.
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0: Let's head over Feige and Alanis Morissette. Welcome to the 8 o'clock hour on this Thursday. It's definitely a fall day out there. I know it's not officially fall, but we may as well just say it's fall because it's definitely fall weather. lots of great music on the way. And Wednesday night at Bud Speedway, it's the back to school special. It's Green Flag. Drops at 7 p.m. Grandstands, adults, $20. Ages 13 to 18, $10. 7 and under, get in free. They've got street stocks, mini stocks, V6 Thunder, hobby stocks. I'll be there, of course, because, that's what I do. I help Jamie. We are two peas in a pod. He knows all of the racing, and I know none of the racing. So we make a good pair. We make a good pair. It's the back to school special. You can grab your tickets. Head over to their Facebook page. You can find all the information. And I have a pair of general admission passes that you can pick up. Give me a call, 595-1906, and they're yours.
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0: 94.9 The Wave, hungry like the wolf. It's 8:19. It's 11 degrees. Congratulations to Shane Riles, who picks up those general admission passes for Bud Speedway. 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It's super fun. It is so great. I've been having so much fun since I started this, and I've been learning lots, obviously. And even if you don't know anything about racing, it's still super entertaining. Like, and they go fast, and it's pretty awesome. They've got street stocks, mini stocks, V6 Thunder, and hobby stocks, and that's happening September 16th at 7 p.m. Check it out over on Bud Speedway.
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3: Good morning. The province is considering a new regulatory model for Nova Scotia Power that would tie the utility's earnings to its performance. Premier Tim Houston says the goal is to improve affordability, reliability, and accountability. The Nova Scotia Energy Board will lead an independent review of performance-based regulation. The opposition NDP supports the move, but Leader Claudia Chender says the government took too long to act. She says the bill should put the public interest first, not the interest of Nova Scotia Power.
4: Companies act to increase their bottom line. And if you want to change the behavior of a private company, you have to change the regulation as a regulator. That's why we've pushed for a change in regulation, and we're glad to see a step towards that.
3: The review is expected to begin 30 days after the legislation comes into force. A Cape Breton councillor is getting support for a new task force to tackle drugs and crime in New Waterford. District 11 councillor Darren O'Quinn wants the province to establish a community crisis response team following a town hall meeting where more than 600 residents voiced growing concerns. O'Quinn says addressing the issue requires both accountability and compassion, according to the Cape Breton Post. He says he has met with provincial ministers who are committed to being part of the solution. Mayor Cecil Clark says the municipality wants to partner with the province to address what he calls a crisis. Cape Breton University has opened nominations for the 2026 Cape Breton Creative Arts Awards. The university and Cape Breton Partnership are accepting entries until October 9th. Winners will be honored October 24th at 7 p.m. at the Boardmore Playhouse in Sydney. The awards recognize outstanding contributions to the creative arts across Unamagi, Cape Breton. CBU Creative Arts Coordinator Todd Hiscock says they celebrate the founders, builders, educators, volunteers, and future leaders of the local creative industry. Categories include founder, builder, educator, youth, volunteer, and student awards. A person or group may be nominated for only one category. The first students have started Nova Scotia's new Doctor of Psychology program at Mount St. Vincent University. The province is investing $12.2 million in the four-year program, the first of its kind in the province. It focuses on school and child clinical psychology to prepare graduates for work with children, youth, and families. Advanced Education Minister Brian Wong says the training will strengthen the mental health workforce and create more local career opportunities. The first cohort has eight students, with eight more joining each year. They will offer supervised services at a new on-campus clinic expected to open later this year. In sports, the NFL season kicked off last night as Seattle beat New England 13-10 in a Super Bowl rematch. The Blue Jays lost 2-0 to the A's yesterday. Toronto remains a game back of Cleveland, who lost 9-5 to Baltimore. Elsewhere in the majors, the Angels beat Boston 6-4 and the Yankees down Colorado 6-1. And in the NHL, former coach and longtime analyst Barry Melrose passed away at the age of 70 yesterday. Now you're up to date. I'm James Faulkner.
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2: 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Weather.
10: Mainly cloudy with a chance of showers and rain beginning this morning. Risk of a thunder shower, 5 to 10 millimeters. Winds gusting up to 70 kilometers an hour and a high of 19. Cloudy chance of showers, clearing before morning this evening. Windy and a low of 11. Sunny to start the day tomorrow, then a mix of sun and cloud with a chance of showers. Windy and a high of 17. It's 13 degrees and it's 8:35.

0: 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It's 8:42. It is 13 degrees, a very fallish day outside as you're heading in. If you're heading into NSCC, I hope you have a safe commute and a wonderful day, Chris. And you as well, if you're heading in. Just saying. Over on 94.9thewave.com, our Vogue Optical web poll question of the day for today is, do you suffer from insomnia? Kind of random, but just wondering. Yes or no? My sleep pattern is all over the place. Sometimes, like, I think because, you know, I get up so early and I have 4 jobs and all these other things that I sounded really nasally right there. That I usually have to sleep. Like, there's sometimes where it's like my body's like, you know what? You're going to sleep for 16 hours. And then I have like 4 days of not sleeping at all, just wide awake because I've had so much. But wondering about you. Do you suffer from insomnia? Yes or no? 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

0: the wave, Let It Go, and Luba. It's 8:53. It's 13 degrees, 14 degrees, actually, if you have to be at work by 9 o'clock. You've got 7 minutes to get there as we roll into the 94.9 Minute Music Marathon. Don't forget to text the word school. Well, if you did forget, here's your reminder. School 595-1906 to win a pair of Ray-Ban sunglasses. Courtesy of McLeod Optical and Vision Center, you have to do a few things. Text the word school to 595-1906. Include your first and last name. And don't forget to like the McLeod Optical's Facebook page. Okay? Those are the things that you have to do to get in on that. And we'll draw for it at the end of the month.
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Jackson, going out to Jesse from me and Stewie in the middle of two. Here's Rod Stewart, Maggie May.

0: the Wave. That's Platinum Blonde, and it doesn't really matter. In the 10 o'clock hour, lunch specials on the Wave. Got a weather check, a celebrity birthdays coming up, and don't forget, it is halfway to St. Patty's Day tomorrow at the Old Triangle with Signal Hill. You're going to want to go to this, because Signal Hill is easily one of the best bands to get you up and dancing. 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
6: 94.9 The Wave weather.
0: Mainly cloudy with rain beginning this morning and a risk of a thunder shower. 5 to 10 millimeters, winds gusting up to 70 kilometers an hour and a high of 19. Cloudy with a chance of showers and then clearing before morning. Windy and a low of 11. Sunny to start the day tomorrow, and then a mix of sun and cloud. Chance of showers in the afternoon. Windy and a high of 17. It's 16 degrees. That's your weather. 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

0: Blind and Semi-Charmed Life on 94.9 The Wave. If you're celebrating a birthday today, like Uncle Joel, Joel Peach is celebrating a birthday. First of all, happy birthday to you. Let's see who you're celebrating with. Ryan Philippe is 52. Guy Ritchie is 58. Pitcher Randy Johnson is 63. Colin Firth is 66. And Jose Feliciano, Feliz Navidad, is 81. If you're celebrating a birthday, happy birthday to you. Hope you have your cake and eat it too.
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0: In Excess and new sensation, 94.9 The Wave. Well, the weather is looking good for Saturday, which is the Cape Breton Classic Cruisers annual show and shine. That is Saturday, September 12th, 10 a.m. to 3 p.m. at the Cape Breton County Arena parking lot. They're going to have antique cars, silent auction, barbecue, live music, face painting, all kinds of great stuff for the whole family. Now, there is a flag raising at City Hall on Friday, September 11th at 11 a.m. And then, like I said, the event is Saturday. It's all in support of the Cape Breton Hospice and Palliative Care Society. It's raised more than $52,000 for hospice care and palliative care. So it's a great fundraiser, great day for the whole family. Weather's looking good. Check it out.
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0: This day in history, shall we? Let's see. It was on this day, 1953, that Swanson sold its first TV dinner. On this day, 1966, the Roadrunner premiered. On this day, 1983, Michael Sambello's Maniac hits number one. Also on this day in 1988, Sweet Child of Mine, Guns N' Roses hits number one. It was on this day in 1990 that The Fresh Prince of Bel-Air premiered on NBC. And on this day in 2019, Apple introduced the iPhone 11. And on this day in 2022, King Charles is formally proclaimed as monarch at a meeting, and now he is King Charles III.
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8: 94.9 The Wave weather.
0: Mainly cloudy with rain beginning this morning and a risk of a thunder shower. 5 to 10 millimeters. Winds gusting up to 70 kilometers an hour and a high of 19. Cloudy with a chance of showers and then clearing before morning. Windy and a low of 11. Sunny to start the day tomorrow. And then a mix of sun and cloud. Chance of showers in the afternoon. Windy and a high of 17. It's 16 degrees. That's your weather. 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

0: Speedwagon and Keep On Loving You on 94.9 The Wave. I'm Heather, and that does it for me on this Thursday morning. Thanks for sharing it with me. I had a blast, as always. MJ will join you this afternoon, and then I am back tomorrow morning bright and early. It's Friday's edition of The Morning Show, and one more day until my birthday. Two more days till you don't have to hear about it for a little while. Hopefully you have a wonderful day. I'll talk to you tomorrow. As always, stay safe, stay healthy, stay kind, and take care.
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5: 94.9 The Wave weather.
6: Rain and risk of thunder showers. You'll see 5 to 10 millimeters. Winds gusting up to 70 kilometers an hour and a high of 19. Cloudy, chance of showers this evening. Clearing before morning. Windy and a low of 11. Sunny early in the morning for tomorrow. Then a mix of sun and cloud with a chance of showers in the afternoon. Windy and a high of 17. That's your weather. 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
6: 94.9 The Wave weather.
7: Rain and risk of thunder showers. You'll see 5 to 10 millimeters. Winds gusting up to 70 kilometers an hour and a high of 19. Cloudy, chance of showers this evening. Clearing before morning. Windy and a low of 11. Sunny early in the morning for tomorrow. Then a mix of sun and cloud with a chance of showers in the afternoon. Windy and a high of 17. That's your weather. 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

70s, 80s, and more with the Rankin family. You feel the same way, too. Well, I'm kind of feeling the sun that we're going to get tomorrow, Saturday, and Sunday. Yeah, our weather's looking pretty good for the weekend.

Glass Tiger. I will be there. Hey, question for you. Do you buy tickets on the QE2 home lottery? Well, you're going to want to get in on these draws this time around. I have the inside scoop on all of that coming up next after Michael Jackson. Toto, hold the line. 94.9 The Wave.

0: Michael Jackson, Who's Bad? 94.9 The Wave. All right, so the QE2 Home Lottery is now underway. 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

80s, and more. Well, this is a little unsettling, and this is coming from somebody who actually helped build AI. He's a 27-year-old researcher, and what he has to say, you're going to want to hear. I'll tell you that after Jeff Healy Band, The Outfield, Your Love, on the Wave.

0: Jeff Healey Band while my guitar gently weaves. 94.9 The Wave. Okay, this is a little unsettling. There's a 27-year-old researcher. His name is Jacob, and he quit the company called Anthropic after previously working on OpenAI, saying the race to develop increasingly powerful artificial intelligence is moving too quickly. He made the startling claim that people building AI genuinely worry it could, quote, kill us by the end of the decade. And you know what? He isn't alone. A senior safety researcher backed up his concern, saying he believes there's a significant risk within the next decade and that the industry still doesn't have a clear solution for controlling a future super intelligent AI. Wow. So I ran this through my ChatGPT, Charlie. I call it Charlie. Now, Charlie says this, quote, that's one of those stories where the headline is terrifying, but nuance matters. I'm not going to tell you nothing to worry about just because I happen to be AI. There are legitimate concerns. And when people who work directly on these systems raise them, they deserve to be heard. Interesting response, too, from ChatGPT. Yikes. Coming up for us next, 94.9 The Wave, Tina Turner and Luba.
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4: 94.9 The Wave weather.
5: Rain and risk of thunder showers. You'll see 5 to 10 millimeters. Winds gusting up to 70 kilometers an hour and a high of 19. Cloudy, chance of showers this evening. Clearing before morning. Windy and a low of 11. Sunny early in the morning for tomorrow. Then a mix of sun and cloud with a chance of showers in the afternoon. Windy and a high of 17. That's your weather. 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

0: 94.9 The Wave. 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

0: and hungry eyes. 94.9 The Wave. Well, Apple did it. They have unveiled the first foldable iPhone. Now, the Samsung has come out with their foldable one. That's been on the market for a while. But the iPhone, this is new. Apple introduced it yesterday. The foldable phone opens like a book with a 7.5-inch display. The internal screen is 50% larger than the iPhone Pro Max, while the outside screen can still be used when the phone is folded. Now, Apple says users can run two apps side by side, take selfies using the rear camera, and watch videos on the outer display. It has a titanium body, two batteries, and a side-mounted Touch ID button. The phone, though, here's the kicker. Yeah, it starts at $1,999 and will initially come in Star White and Night Sky. Pre-orders begin October 16th. If you are interested, I am very interested in getting a foldable one. I'd love to get one that just folds out like an iPad, kind of a two-in-one kind of thing. I don't know if it's going to be that big, a 7.5-inch display. I'm on the fence. How do you feel? 94.9 The Wave coming up for us next. We're going to hear Jim Crochet and Hadaway.
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94.9 The Wave, Jim Crochet. You don't mess around with Jim. Do you enjoy Girl Scout cookies? Oh, come on, who doesn't, right? Well, the Girl Scouts are adding two very different treats to their 2027 lineup, including one that isn't even for humans. Yes, I'll have that story after Hathaway. But first, Men Without Hats, the safety dance.

0: is love, Hadaway, 94.9 The Wave. And a big shout out to the Girl Scouts. They're adding two very different treats to their 2027 lineup. First up is Sparkables, the Girl Scouts' first allergy-friendly cookie. And it has a crunchy oatmeal cookie base with chocolate chips and colorful sprinkles. And it's made in a facility intended to avoid the 9 major food allergens. Sparkables will be available online only during cookie season. Now here's the fun part. The Girl Scouts are also launching their first ever dog cookies. They're called Patch Pals, soft, chewy treats inspired by blueberry muffins, and they're shaped like Girl Scout patches developed with the dog company Bark. So yeah, Girl Scouts really branching out. I love it. Coming up for us next on 94.9 The Wave, we're going to hear Platinum Blonde and Madonna.
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10: 94.9 The Wave weather.
11: Rain and risk of thunder showers. You'll see 5 to 10 millimeters. Winds gusting up to 70 kilometers an hour and a high of 19. Cloudy, chance of showers this evening. Clearing before morning. Windy and a low of 11. Sunny early in the morning for tomorrow. Then a mix of sun and cloud with a chance of showers in the afternoon. Windy and a high of 17. That's your weather. 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

0: 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Ironic. Well, it's Thursday. 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Coming up for us next, we're going to hear from ELO.
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Mondays and more Doug and the Slugs. Too bad. We're heading to Halifax for MJ's Heroes today. Quite a runner. Yeah, he's going to run for 24 hours straight, all to help local children. My goodness. I'll share a story on MJ's Heroes.

0: 94.9 The Wave. I'm MJ. Well, starting tomorrow at noon, there's a Halifax runner. His name is Mike Hampson. And Mike is going to run for 24 hours straight, all to help local children. That's why he's MJ's hero today. His climb for a cause will have him running a loop from the Halifax Ferry Terminal to the top of Citadel Hill over and over again until noon Saturday. By the end, he's expected to cover 120 kilometers and climb the equivalent of 4,500 meters. And when he was asked why he chose something so difficult, his answer was simple. That's the point. He and his friends, Luke and Graham, are raising money for Big Brothers, Big Sisters, helping provide free mentorship programs for young people. Their goal is $50,000. And just days before the run, they had already reached 99% of it. So if you want to support Mike, he says, come and cheer him on. But check that out as well on social media. Way to go, Mike Hampson, doing that for 24 hours straight. My goodness, I might be able to do an hour. Just one. Coming up for us next on 94.9 The Wave, Rockin' Hyde and Fleetwood Mac.
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Fleetwood Mac and Dreams. I had one of the most legit looking scams, and it arrived in my email inbox the other day. And if it wasn't for one thing, I actually may have fallen for it. It came looking like it was coming from PayPal. Yeah, I'm going to tell you all about that next, right after Rockin' High. Dirty Water, 94.9 The Wave.

0: 94.9 The Wave, Rock and High, Dirty Water. My goodness, I had a very legit-looking scam come into my email inbox the other day. The message starts this way, quote, "Your PayPal account will be closed in 90 days. We notice that you haven't logged into your PayPal account in over 3 years. As a security and compliance measure, we have placed a restriction on your account and we will close it in 90 days. The closure of your PayPal account will only affect the account linked to the email address you're receiving this communication from." The one thing that kept me from exploring this further is the fact that I have used my PayPal account. In fact, I had used it earlier that morning. So they're them saying that I haven't used it, yeah, in a long time, that just isn't true. The email also included a create new account button, which I certainly didn't click on. And if you get that email, don't you click on it either, because it'll ask you to set up your bank account and put in your credit cards. Yeah, your typical scam. So again, if something comes in looking like it came from PayPal and you're not sure, just delete it. Coming up for us next, 94.9 The Wave, Frankie Valli, and The Box.
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7: Cloudy with a chance of showers this evening, clearing before morning. Winds gusting up to 70 kilometers an hour, down to 40 this evening. Of 11, sunny early in the morning, and then a mix of sun and cloud with a chance of showers in the afternoon for tomorrow. Windy and a high of 17. Looking ahead to Saturday, a mix of sun and cloud with a high of 18. That's your weather. 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

0: 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Yes or no? 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I don't suffer from insomnia as much as I used to. Yeah, it used to be really bad for me, but not quite as bad anymore. But how about you? Yes or no? 94.9thewave.com. Coming up for us next, we have the All Ladies Feel Good Drive Home. Straight ahead, we're going to hear from the Rolling Stones, Janet Jackson, and Taylor Dane.
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3: Well, good afternoon. The words got a bit heated in the legislature today over an issue of housing in Dartmouth.
4: And I invite the member to participate in that plan, but instead the member's done the opposite. When we were trying to build new housing at Mount Hope, the leader of the NDP literally joined...
5: Order.
3: Now, the leader of the official opposition walked out of the ledge after calling out the premier while he was discussing that housing project in Dartmouth. Claudia Chender says the PC caucus and the premier were misrepresenting her position, and she says she wanted to set the record straight.
5: Well, the PC party has sent out a smear campaign, which they then repeated in the chamber today, to the effect that I opposed affordable housing in Dartmouth South, something which is not true. It's misinformation.
3: The NDP leader says the rebuke was because of her use of an unparliamentary word.
5: I will retract my use of unparliamentary language, but I'm letting all of you know, and through you, the people of Nova Scotia, that what the premier said wasn't true.
3: The Cape Breton community mourning a woman who died in the weekend flooding. 46-year-old Stephanie Comeau of Cleveland was reported missing Saturday after her vehicle was found near a flooded bridge. Her body was found a short distance away. The storm dumped more than 200 millimeters of rain in parts of Cape Breton, with the province saying the flooding washed out or damaged more than 120 roads and 8 bridges. Richmond County Warden Lois Landry says the infrastructure damage pales in comparison to the loss of life. The county's state of emergency has been lifted. Schools were reopened. 21 roads remain closed. Cape Breton Regional Police aren't saying much other than to confirm they are investigating an allegation of a sexual assault in Sydney. In response to an inquiry made by our newsroom to police, spokesperson Desiree Magnus confirms they are investigating an allegation about an assault. Magnus says the incident did not happen at the Cape Breton Regional Hospital or hospital property, contrary to online posts. Magnus also wouldn't answer specific questions about whether or not someone had reported a sexual assault or if they were just investigating the online allegations. She says investigations of this nature are sensitive, so we cannot speak to specific details, but at this time there's nothing to indicate a risk to public safety. Inverness County Mounties have charged a 45-year-old man with firearms offenses after a confrontation on Ashfield Road in Orangedale. Police say Robert Anthony Isidore confronted a truck driver on September 3rd while in possession of a firearm and was reportedly unhappy with speeders. No shots were fired. Officers, including police dog services and crisis negotiators, arrested him safely outside a home where he was seen with a chainsaw. Isidore is facing charges including careless use of a firearm and possession contrary to order. He remains in custody. 20-year-old Sydney Mines man has pleaded guilty to robbing a liquor store and assaulting a woman with a weapon. According to court records, Lucas Justin Ronald Roach pleaded guilty to multiple offenses dating back to December of 23. The Cape Breton Post says they include 3 counts of assault with a knife or box cutter, 2 counts of assault by strangulation, assault, and 3 counts of uttering threats. Roach was arrested in June after police say he discharged bear spray during a robbery at a Nova Scotia liquor store in New Waterford. He pleaded guilty to robbery, assault with a weapon, and 2 breaches of court orders or court conditions. Sentencing is scheduled for October 6th. CBRM's draft audited financial statements show a $4.6 million surplus for 24-25, but the deputy mayor says he is not confident about the current year. Deputy Mayor Glenn Perouche chairs the audit committee. He says CBRM staff have not provided even a draft statement for 2025-26. He says council approved a bare-bones budget, but every department's spending went up. Chief Financial Officer Nancy Dove says the delay happened because the top 2 finance staffers were new to their jobs. She says some provincial financing is being held back, but the municipality is managing through its cash flow, according to CBC. Dove expects the financials to be ready in about 2 months. In sports, week one of the NFL season continues tonight. This time, Australia, as the San Francisco 49ers face the LA Rams. And it's a late night in the majors with just five games, including the Yankees home to Colorado and the Rays against the Braves. The Blue Jays and the Red Sox are both off ahead of weekend home series. Now you're up to date. I'm Sheldon McLeod.
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8: Cloudy with a chance of showers this evening, clearing before morning. Winds gusting up to 70 kilometers an hour, down to 40 this evening. Of 11, sunny early in the morning, and then a mix of sun and cloud with a chance of showers in the afternoon for tomorrow. Windy and a high of 17. Looking ahead to Saturday, a mix of sun and cloud with a high of 18. That's your weather. 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

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Janet Jackson, When I Think of You. Taylor Dane coming up, also Doctor and the Medics. I'm MJ, Knuckleheads in the News also coming up. You know, it's never a good idea to try to return stolen merchandise, but our knuckleheads tried. What happened? I'll have that after Taylor Dane. Red Ryder, Human Race on the All Ladies Feel Good Drive Home. 94.9 The Wave.

0: Rush Me, 94.9 The Wave. And that is wrapping up the All Ladies Feel Good Drive Home. And a big thanks to Sydney Memorial Chapel powering that up. Time for Knuckleheads in the News. It's never a good idea to try to return stolen merchandise, but yeah, our knuckleheads tried. Three thieves in Thailand broke into a store and they stole several items. And apparently stealing the merchandise wasn't enough because they were also short on cash. So they decided to, well, return one of the stolen items to the same store. Just one problem. The owner had only just opened for the day and told them she didn't have enough money in the cash register yet to accept their return. What did they do? Well, they went outside and found some hammocks that were outside the store and decided to wait until she made enough sales to give them their refund. While they waited, they fell asleep. And that's exactly where police found them. That's our knucklehead in the news. Coming up for us next, Sass Jordan and the Monkees.
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0: 80s and more. Sass Jordan, so hard. I'm MJ. Well, hopefully you're not having a hard day today. And happy birthday, too, if it's your day. 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Drop in, say hi, grab some cupcakes, and tell Cass thank you from all of us here at 94.9 The Wave. 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You could win some of those cupcakes. Happy birthday to Jose Feliciano. Feliz Navidad. He is 81 today. Joe Perry from Aerosmith is 76. Colin Firth is 66. He won an Oscar for The King's Speech. That was such a good movie. Also in other movies like Bridget Jones' Diary, Mamma Mia. Guy Ritchie, director and writer, is 58, famously once married to Madonna. And his series, The Gentlemen, on Netflix. Wow. Did you watch the new season? It's excellent. Two thumbs up. A little violent. Yes, I'll say that. But yeah, two thumbs up overall if you can get past the violence. Ryan Philippe, haven't seen him in anything lately. He is 52 today. And finally, Brooke Henderson, women's PGA champion, is 29. Coming up next, 94.9 The Wave, The Spin Doctors, and Tal Backman.
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8: Cloudy with a chance of showers this evening, clearing before morning. Winds gusting up to 70 kilometers an hour, down to 40 this evening. Of 11, sunny early in the morning, and then a mix of sun and cloud with a chance of showers in the afternoon for tomorrow. Windy and a high of 17. Looking ahead to Saturday, a mix of sun and cloud with a high of 18. That's your weather. 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

Spin Doctors, Two Princes, 94.9 The Wave. How's this for a memory? It was on this day in 1990. 36 years ago, the Fresh Prince of Bel-Air, starring a young rapper by the name of Will Smith. Yeah, debuted on this day. Tell Backman, she's so high.

0: she's so high. That's it for me. Thank you for listening on 94.9 The Wave. And coming up for us in the next hour, we're going to hear from Andy Gibb next, Aretha Franklin, Paula Abdul, and Bryan Adams.
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7: Cloudy with a chance of showers this evening, clearing before morning. Winds gusting up to 70 kilometers an hour, down to 40 this evening. Of 11, sunny early in the morning, and then a mix of sun and cloud with a chance of showers in the afternoon for tomorrow. Windy and a high of 17. Looking ahead to Saturday, a mix of sun and cloud with a high of 18. That's your weather. 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
1: Casey Kasem has unlocked the American Top 40 vaults and is replaying original shows from the 80s. This week, Casey takes you back to September 13th, 1986. That's when Huey Lewis was happy to be stuck with you. Belinda Carlisle was mad about you. Lionel Richie was dancing on the ceiling. And Cyndi Lauper showed her true colors. You'll hear those songs, all the top 40 hits, and the long-distance dedications from September 13th, 1986, right here on American Top 40, The 80s.
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